0: Chapter 42. Everybody's Crying Mercy. Mose Allison. Originally released on the album I've Been Doing Some Thinking, Atlantic, 1968. Written by Mose Allison.
1: Everybody crying mercy. In this song you're hammered in, going round and round the loop, doing full turns, empty-headed, blind to where you're going and stumbling through the dark. You're loaded to the rafters, smacking and slapping at things. Button down, no holds barred, going non-stop in a direct line. And everybody's patting you on the butt. You're on the spine-tingling roller coaster over there at the amusement park. Thumbing a ride on the Ferris wheel, shooting ducks and winning Cupid dolls. While all of mankind cries mercy, every race, creed, and color, rich and poor. From all quarters, from all over creation. Funny thing is, you're detached from it all, scoffing at everything you see, giving no credit to whatever you hear. You're being diplomatic, you ask no favors, take people at their word, and you want to be treated the same. Even if you goof up, you're not going to be one of those miserable rascals with his knees in the dust begging for mercy. You're not a crybaby. You have no idea what the proper definition of the word is. Anyway, whatever's going to happen is going to happen. So let's just get on with it. This song is all about hypocrisy, hitting and running, butchering and exterminating, taking the grand prize and finishing in front, then being big-hearted, burying the hatchet, apologizing, kissing and making up. It's about the hustle, your high principle, chivalrous and Mr. Respectable, Mr. Don Juan, but you don't have to pretend with me. You're the spoofer, the play actor, the two-faced fraud, the stool pigeon, the scandal monger, the prowler and the rat, the human trafficker and the carjacker. Take your pick. Be selective and be honest about it. You're the hardliner for fair play and the square deal, just as long as you've got your irons in the fire and enough on your plate. Muckraking, chaos, and bedlam. You're a party to it all. Strangely enough, you find the lack of justice intolerable, and the lack of mercy even more so. It sets you off, and you wonder if it's even possible in this world. Even-handed justice, tempered with the milk of human kindness, the divine light of mercy, kind of mercy that signals a new beginning. You like to praise it and put it on a pedestal, almost to worship it. But it has no place in your life, as long as you're employed. Whatever your racket, your shit job, whatever your routine task is, you've never had it so good. So let's leave justice and mercy to the gods of heaven. Better to go to the local movie theater, be a moviegoer, sit in the opera, some wacky farce, some silly bullcrap stage show, or better yet, stare at a crack moving down the wall. Think about kindness and benevolence, and giving people a second chance. This song says, let's be just and honorable, to the point of our natural ability. Let's not make empty gestures, or expect people to let up on us. Let's not expect to be pardoned or forgiven. Mercy may be a trap for fools.

an intense and serious take on hypocrisy in the real world by the great Southern gentleman, blues jazz giant Mose Allison. Like peeking through a knot-holed fence and seeing the world for what it is. Have mercy, baby. Mercy, mercy me, and sisters of mercy. The word mercy comes from the same Latin root that the word mercantile or merchant comes from. It's hard to see the connection, but Mose does. That's why he slips in just as long as it's business first. Have mercy, you say to the judge. Temper it with mercy. Give a cheer and get your souvenir. Life is a sideshow. Mose sings this song in his usual style, laid back, half asleep, like you don't want to spend any energy. It's too hot and humid. It's sung in a lazy way, disguising the important intent. Mercy's a word that's almost been exempted from common speech. Tough guys show no mercy. A song that goes beyond social commentary. It's a facet of human nature that we don't really want to know. Well, you don't have to go to Off-Broadway to see something plain absurd. Just open up your eyes and walk down the street. Yes, indeed. A lot of jazz chords in this song. Augmented thirds and fifths, lots of passing chords that Mose can't do without. Listen to the way Mose sings his vowels, and you'll see how it's connected. This song could easily be the skeleton of the monster that is Ball of Confusion. Each of these songs offers a jaundiced view of the current state of the world, both when the songs were written and, sadly, now. But where the temp sang a frenzied jumble of words exploding from the center of the fray, Mose is the bemused, detached observer of a few extremely carefully chosen words resigned to our foolish foibles, but unwilling to let them pass without comment.

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0: Chapter 42. Everybody's Crying Mercy. Mose Allison. Originally released on the album I've Been Doing Some Thinking, Atlantic, 1968. Written by Mose Allison.
1: Everybody crying mercy. In this song, you're hammered in, going round and round the loop, doing full turns, empty-headed, blind to where you're going and stumbling through the dark. You're loaded to the rafters, smacking and slapping at things. Button down, no holds barred, going non-stop in a direct line. And everybody's patting you on the butt. You're on the spine-tingling roller coaster over there at the amusement park. Thumbing a ride on the Ferris wheel, shooting ducks and winning Cupid dolls. While all of mankind cries mercy, every race, creed, and color, rich and poor. From all quarters, from all over creation. Funny thing is, you're detached from it all, scoffing at everything you see, giving no credit to whatever you hear. You're being diplomatic, you ask no favors, take people at their word, and you want to be treated the same. Even if you goof up, you're not going to be one of those miserable rascals with his knees in the dust begging for mercy. You're not a crybaby. You have no idea what the proper definition of the word is. Anyway, whatever's going to happen is going to happen. So let's just get on with it. This song is all about hypocrisy, hitting and running, butchering and exterminating, taking the grand prize and finishing in front, then being big-hearted, burying the hatchet, apologizing, kissing and making up. It's about the hustle, your high principle, chivalrous and Mr. Respectable, Mr. Don Juan, but you don't have to pretend with me. You're the spoofer, the play actor, the two-faced frog, the stool pigeon, the scandal monger, the prowler and the rat, the human trafficker and the carjacker. Take your pick. Be selective and be honest about it. You're the hardliner for fair play and the square deal, just as long as you've got your irons in the fire and enough on your plate. Muckraking, chaos, and bedlam. You're a party to it all. Strangely enough, you find the lack of justice intolerable, and the lack of mercy even more so. It sets you off, and you wonder if it's even possible in this world. Even-handed justice, tempered with the milk of human kindness, the divine light of mercy, kind of mercy that signals a new beginning. You like to praise it and put it on a pedestal, almost to worship it. But it has no place in your life, as long as you're employed. Whatever your racket, your shit job, whatever your routine task is, you've never had it so good. So let's leave justice and mercy to the gods of heaven. Better to go to the local movie theater, be a moviegoer, sit in the opera, some wacky farce, some silly bullcrap stage show, or better yet, stare at a crack moving down the wall. Think about kindness and benevolence and giving people a second chance. This song says let's be just and honorable to the point of our natural ability. Let's not make empty gestures or expect people to let up on us. Let's not expect to be pardoned or forgiven. Mercy may be a trap for fools.

an intense and serious take on hypocrisy in the real world by the great Southern gentleman, blues jazz giant Mose Allison. Like peeking through a knot-holed fence and seeing the world for what it is. Have mercy, baby. Mercy, mercy me, and sisters of mercy. The word mercy comes from the same Latin root that the word mercantile or merchant comes from. It's hard to see the connection, but Mose does. That's why he slips in, just as long as it's business first. Have mercy, you say to the judge. Temper it with mercy. Give a cheer and get your souvenir. Life is a sideshow. Mose sings this song in his usual style, laid back, half asleep, like you don't want to spend any energy. It's too hot and humid. It's sung in a lazy way, disguising the important intent. Mercy's a word that's almost been exempted from common speech. Tough guys show no mercy. A song that goes beyond social commentary. It's a facet of human nature that we don't really want to know. Well, you don't have to go to Off-Broadway to see something plain absurd. Just open up your eyes and walk down the street. Yes, indeed. A lot of jazz chords in this song. Augmented thirds and fifths, lots of passing chords that Mose can't do without. Listen to the way Mose sings his vowels, and you'll see how it's connected. This song could easily be the skeleton of the monster that is Ball of Confusion. Each of these songs offers a jaundiced view of the current state of the world, both when the songs were written and, sadly, now. But where the temp sang a frenzied jumble of words exploding from the center of the fray, Mose is the bemused, detached observer of a few extremely carefully chosen words resigned to our foolish foibles, but unwilling to let them pass without comment.

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0: Ereignis Verschwörungserzählungen serviert zu bekommen, gleichzusetzen, kann aber bei manchen Leuten darauf hinauslaufen. 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Anyway, wir hörten gerade den Song Where Have All the Rebels Gone von dem 2021er Album Latest Record Project, Volume 1.
1: Chapter 20. On the Road Again. Willie Nelson. Originally released on the album Honeysuckle Rose, Columbia, 1980. Written by Willie Nelson. A song of a traveling bandit, a plunderer, the joy of moving, not staying anywhere. Because they don't pay you to stay, they pay you to move. This is an update of the iconic Beat Generation masterpiece, On the Road by Jack Kerouac. On the road in this song means traveling by state-of-the-art tour bus. Flat-screen TV, full-out bar, queen-size bed in the back, a few extra bunks that are a world unto themselves, kitchen facilities and leather booths, a shower, and sometimes a steam bath. This is as good as the road gets. You never really go anywhere. You just stay in your bus, go out and perform for a few hours, and move on. It's the way traveling bands hit the road, like the Van Morrison song Hard Knows the Highway. But Van travels by plane, so maybe he wouldn't know. But he's surely been told. This song feels like the movement of the road, the way it feels on a bus, definitely not a sedan or an ambulance. When you're on the road, you're living the life you love, making music with your friends and earning a living. It's a happy song, not one downer phrase in it. You could sing it anywhere, in a state fair or Radio City Music Hall. Commonality is its theme. It's kind of a religious hoedown. On the other hand, you could just as easily construct a nightmarish song on the same subject, full of the bumps in the road and tiny discomforts and indignities piled upon the weary traveler. There could be verses about broken heat vents on the bus, sirens outside hotel room windows, an overeager search at the Texas border. A persistent antibiotic-resistant dose of the clap that spread through the crew after a gig in New Mexico. Dubious microwave burritos. Long hauls between laundry days. Too much information about the bus driver's divorce. On the road again. And then there's another song to be written about the real reason you can't wait to get on the road again. Nobody's mad because you didn't take the garbage out. Acquaintances don't just drop in unannounced. Neighbors don't give you the stink eye every time the wind shifts. The thing about being on the road is that you're not bogged down by anything, not even bad news. You give pleasure to other people, and you keep your grief to yourself.

0: Chapter 42. Everybody's Crying Mercy. Mose Allison. Originally released on the album I've Been Doing Some Thinking, Atlantic, 1968. Written by Mose Allison.
1: Everybody crying mercy. In this song, you're hammered in, going round and round the loop, doing full turns, empty-headed, blind to where you're going and stumbling through the dark. You're loaded to the rafters, smacking and slapping at things, buttoned down, no holds barred, going non-stop in a direct line. And everybody's patting you on the butt. You're on the spine-tingling roller coaster over there at the amusement park, thumbing a ride on the Ferris wheel, shooting ducks and winning Cupid dolls, while all of mankind cries mercy, every race, creed, and color, rich and poor, from all quarters, from all over creation. Funny thing is, you're detached from it all, scoffing at everything you see, giving no credit to whatever you hear. You're being diplomatic, you ask no favors, take people at their word, and you want to be treated the same. Even if you goof up, you're not going to be one of those miserable rascals with his knees in the dust begging for mercy. You're not a crybaby. You have no idea what the proper definition of the word is anyway. Whatever's going to happen is going to happen. So let's just get on with it. This song is all about hypocrisy, hitting and running, butchering and exterminating, taking the grand prize and finishing in front, then being big-hearted, burying the hatchet, apologizing, kissing and making up. It's about the hustle, your high principle, chivalrous and Mr. Respectable, Mr. Don Juan. But you don't have to pretend with me. You're the spoofer, the play actor, the two-faced fraud, the stool pigeon, the scandal monger, the prowler and the rat, the human trafficker and the carjacker. Take your pick. Be selective and be honest about it. You're the hardliner for fair play and a square deal, just as long as you've got your irons in the fire and enough on your plate. Muckraking, chaos, and bedlam. You're a party to it all. Strangely enough, you find the lack of justice intolerable, and the lack of mercy even more so. It sets you off, and you wonder if it's even possible in this world. Even-handed justice, tempered with the milk of human kindness, the divine light of mercy, kind of mercy that signals a new beginning. You like to praise it and put it on a pedestal, almost to worship it. But it has no place in your life, as long as you're employed. Whatever your racket, your shit job, whatever your routine task is, you've never had it so good. So let's leave justice and mercy to the gods of heaven. Better to go to the local movie theater, be a moviegoer, sit in the opera, some wacky farce, some silly bullcrap stage show, or better yet, stare at a crack moving down the wall. Think about kindness and benevolence and giving people a second chance. This song says let's be just and honorable to the point of our natural ability. Let's not make empty gestures or expect people to let up on us. Let's not expect to be pardoned or forgiven. Mercy may be a trap for fools.

an intense and serious take on hypocrisy in the real world by the great Southern gentleman, blues jazz giant Mose Allison. Like peeking through a knothole fence and seeing the world for what it is. Have mercy, baby. Mercy, mercy me and sisters of mercy. The word mercy comes from the same Latin root that the word mercantile or merchant comes from. It's hard to see the connection, but Mose does. That's why he slips in just as long as it's business first. Have mercy, you say to the judge. Temper it with mercy. Give a cheer and get your souvenir. Life is a sideshow. Mose sings this song in his usual style, laid back, half asleep, like you don't want to spend any energy. It's too hot and humid. It's sung in a lazy way, disguising the important intent. Mercy's a word that's almost been exempted from common speech. Tough guys show no mercy. A song that goes beyond social commentary. It's a facet of human nature that we don't really want to know. Well, you don't have to go to Off-Broadway to see something plain absurd. Just open up your eyes and walk down the street. Yes, indeed. A lot of jazz chords in this song. Augmented thirds and fifths, lots of passing chords that Mose can't do without. Listen to the way Mose sings his vowels, and you'll see how it's connected. This song could easily be the skeleton of the monster that is Ball of Confusion. Each of these songs offers a jaundiced view of the current state of the world, both when the songs were written and, sadly, now. But where the temps sang a frenzied jumble of words exploding from the center of the fray, Mose is the bemused, detached observer of a few extremely carefully chosen words resigned to our foolish foibles, but unwilling to let them pass without comment.

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0: Was a pleasure to hear you. It's really nice. Thank you very much.
1: Thank you. You're welcome.
0: And do you live in Darmstadt?
1: Yeah. My parental company is Sankrotec. Sankrotec, my parental company. Parental company is here.
0: Yeah.
1: Sankrotec, Darmstadt.
0: Also er lebt in Darmstadt und so. Really nice. Also wirklich sehr
1: thank
0: schön.
1: Thank you, sir.
0: And now you
1: enjoying.
0: You went on the festival or
1: yeah.
0: It's your first time on Heinerfest?
1: First time.
0: Also jetzt zum ersten Mal auf dem Heinerfest und what is your impression? Wie ist dein Eindruck?
1: Good.
0: Or you just start?
1: Yeah.
0: So, do you like Heinerfest?
1: Yeah.
0: Ja, also ihm gefällt das Heinerfest und dann okay, thank you very much and
1: welcome.
0: Have fun on the Heinerfest.
1: Yes. Welcome, sir. Thank you.